0: are advising vulnerable populations to limit prolonged outdoor exertion while monitoring shifting wind patterns across Southeast Asia. Meanwhile, in Japan, Tokyo's metropolitan government has officially opened its expanded urban green corridor along the historic Sumida River. The project features thousands of newly planted native trees and pedestrian walkways, providing locals and tourists with an eco-friendly sanctuary in the heart of the capital. And finally, wildlife carers in Western Australia have celebrated the successful release of a rare albino sea turtle hatchling back into the Indian Ocean. The tiny reptile, dubbed Pearl by local rangers, made its maiden crawl to the sea under the watchful eyes of conservation teams, marking a rare high point for local marine protection efforts.
1: AXR Sport. Fremantle beat Sydney 83-71 last night. The Dockers trailed by 27 late in the third quarter, then kicked the last six goals. Isaiah Dudley scored the sealer. Hawthorn play Brisbane at the MCG this afternoon. There are three WXV Challenger matches at Kai Tak Stadium today, with Samoa playing Spain at noon, Hong Kong against Fiji at 3:30, and Brazil facing the Netherlands at 7. Fiji play Japan in the Pacific Nations Cup final in Tokyo at 6:05 tonight. Canada play the United States in the third-place match at 3 this afternoon. England beat Sri Lanka by 6 wickets in Cardiff on Thursday and lead the T20 series 2-0. The third T20 is today. The Roosters play Cronulla in the NRL today. The Warriors play Newcastle tomorrow. Formula One qualifying for the Austrian Grand Prix is at the Red Bull Ring at 9 p.m. tonight. The race is tomorrow at 8 p.m. And Brighton beat Manchester United 3-2 in the League Cup on Wednesday.
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0: The European Union and major global trading partners have held emergency talks in Brussels following a sharp rally in energy futures, with crude oil climbing past $100 a barrel. Escalating volatility around key Middle Eastern shipping corridors and the Strait of Hormuz continues to threaten crucial supply lines, driving up fuel prices at the pump across the UK, Australia and broader Asian import markets. In Australia, the federal government has announced tightened immigration regulations aimed at reducing net overseas migration. Under the new measures, international students will no longer be permitted to bring dependent family members or partners while studying. Home Affairs officials stated the policy forms part of a broader strategy to relieve mounting pressure on housing and urban infrastructure. Across the Tasman, New Zealand authorities have launched a formal review into regional infrastructure resilience following recent seasonal weather disruptions. The Ministry of Transport confirmed that accelerated funding will be directed towards key rail and road networks to prevent future supply chain bottlenecks across both the North and South Islands. In regional environmental news, Singapore's National Environment Agency has issued an updated air quality advisory after regional haze pushed the pollutant standards index into the unhealthy range across three key districts. Officials are advising vulnerable populations to limit prolonged outdoor exertion while monitoring shifting wind patterns across Southeast Asia. Meanwhile, in Japan, Tokyo's metropolitan government has officially opened its expanded urban green corridor along the historic Sumida River. The project features thousands of newly planted native trees and pedestrian walkways, providing locals and tourists with an eco-friendly sanctuary in the heart of the capital. And finally, wildlife carers in Western Australia have celebrated the successful release of a rare albino sea turtle hatchling back into the Indian Ocean. The tiny reptile, dubbed Pearl by local rangers, made its maiden crawl to the sea under the watchful eyes of conservation teams, marking a rare high point for local marine protection efforts.
1: AXR Sport. Brisbane beat Hawthorn 131 to 122 at the MCG last night. Hugh McCluggage kicked the winner from a late free kick with 18 seconds left. The Lions play Fremantle in next Saturday's grand final. Fremantle beat Sydney 83 to 71 on Friday after trailing by 27 late in the third quarter. The Roosters beat Cronulla 46-10 last night. Nicho Hynes failed a head injury assessment. The Warriors play Newcastle and Auckland this afternoon. Fiji beat Hong Kong 54-26 at Kai Tak yesterday. Spain beat Samoa 61-21. The Netherlands beat Brazil 17-15. Hong Kong play Samoa next Saturday. Japan beat Fiji 2015 in the Pacific Nations Cup final in Tokyo. All three Japan tries came from mauls. Samisoni Tua scored the winner. Canada beat the United States 19-16 to take third. George Russell is on pole for the Austrian Grand Prix after Max Verstappen crashed late in qualifying. Charles Leclerc and Lewis Hamilton start second and third. The race is at 8 p.m. tonight, and England plays Sri Lanka in the third T20 today.
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4: Hello, this is Spence. Thank you for joining me on the chart this week. In the next 3 hours, we'll be counting down the top 40 songs played right here on AXR and on hundreds of radio stations all around the world. Before we look at this week's top 40, let's recap last week's number one.
5: Number one.
4: So last week was no change at the top of the chart. This song stayed as the most played song on radio stations all around the world. Hugel, Ultranate.

0: they've made it 3 weeks to the top of the chart. The big question is, will they make it a fourth week as the most played song on radio stations all around the world, or are we going to have a brand new number one this week? Six new entries into the chart this week. It's a busy week on the chart. Karol G and Bruno Mars are one of those new entries. It's called Still. Could that be today's number one on Airplay 40?
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2: So here we go then, we've hit reset, it's a brand new week, it is a brand new chart. 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Thank you for joining me on the chart this week. So, on the way in the next 10 songs, 9 fallers, 1 new entry. Who's that new entry going to be? We'll find out, of course, very shortly here on Airplay 40. We kick off the chart, though, with a song that is not just a former number one, but also our longest running single, falling 9 places, Harry Styles and Pop this week's...
1: 40.

39 on this week's Airplay 40 chart. 4 weeks in the countdown and down two for them. Georgia Smith, What's Done Is Done. If you want to see the chart line in full, if you don't want to hang around for the next 2.5 hours to see who is at the top of the countdown, get over to our website. You can see the chart online in full, where you'll see at 38 this week. It falls 4 for Charlie Gier and Simone Ashley and So Good. We're going to be talking numbers shortly, by the way.

The script, the crowd was singing Wonderwall, 37 on this week's Airplay 40. I would say earlier on we're going to be talking numbers. Well, this is a big number for you. It falls 10 places, that song. There are some big, big movers this week. And not just going downwards, there's some big movers upwards as well. We'll come to that later on Airplay 40. From one extreme to another, you're talking about big movers to a song that, well, is making a new entry into the chart. Josh Baker and Poppy Bascom are back. This then a new entry at 36. This is My Place.

0: 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We're on FM, on DAB, on smart devices, on your app as well. This is, of course, the countdown of the songs that you've been listening to over the last 7 days. And we play them for you in full as well. We even play you a song that isn't even in the chart yet.
1: The future hit.
0: So, cast your mind back to the mid-noughties, 2005, something like that. Natasha Bedingfield burst onto the music scene with some massive, massive songs in the era that was the early noughties. Then she went quiet for a while, didn't she? She sort of disappeared, but she is back with a brand new track. We think this is going to do quite well when it enters into the Airplay 40 charts in the next couple of weeks. Love to know your thoughts on this, by the way. I'll give you our social media details shortly. But for YouTube this week, you can see the video on our website, by the way. This is brand new from Natasha Bedingfield. It's called Dot, Dot, Dot.
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Great to hear her back releasing new tunes. Natasha Bedingfield and Dot Dot Dot. 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And on Blue Sky Social as well, search for Airplay 40 on there. In fact, we'd love to know what your favourite song is and the whole chart. Do let us know. Maybe you're loving Ariana Grande's new stuff. Well, she is this week's number 34. 12 weeks in the charts, one of her longest running singles, and down 5 places. Hate That Made You Love Me.

It's Airplay 40 with Ariana Grande. 12 weeks in the charts, down 5 for her. Hate That I Made You Love Me at 34 on the countdown of the top 40 songs played on radio stations all around the world. Hello, this is Spence. Thank you for joining me on the chart this week. Good to have you with us here as we count down the top 40 songs that you've been listening to over the last 7 days. Did say this week it was a big week of moving songs. Lots of songs moving around this week. A couple of climbers, quite a few big fallers this week. Well, Sam Smith is one of those big fallers. He does, though, have another song in the charts later on today. More of that later on. But his previous new single into the chart, it falls 12 places, 33 this week, 7 weeks in the charts, down 12 for Sam Smith and My Guy.

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32 on Airplay 40 this week. Medusa and Khalid and Weekend. If there is a song that you are absolutely loving on the chart this week, I will say there's a couple of songs in the chart this week that I absolutely love. If you want to get your hands on them, you can download them from our website. So if you go to the chart, you can look at the songs in the chart. And on there, there's a buy link. You can buy all the songs on the chart this week to listen to your heart's content. If there's a track there that you are just enjoying and you want to listen to it on repeat, and get it through our website as well. Also on there, you can find out all the latest showbiz news and also look back at the charts from the last, well, goodness me, for the last nearly 18 years, goodness me. All on there on our website at the moment. Right, let's continue with the countdown then, and we continue with the charts at this week's number 31. Song that's been in the charts for 3 weeks, it falls one place. Jazzy and Chris Lorenzo and Invisible, this week's number 31 on this week's Airplay 40 charts.

0: Jazzy and Chris Lorenzo and Invisible. This week's number 31 on the countdown. 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
0: That was countdown from 40 to 30. 40 down 9, Harry Styles, Pop, Georgia Smith, What's Done This Done, falls to 2 at 39. 38, Falling 4, Charlie Gere, Simone Ashley, So Good. The Script, Crab and Singer, Wonderwall, down 10 at 37. 36, You Entry, Josh Baker, Bobby Raskin, My Place, Joel Corey, Whispers, down 10 at 35. 34, Falling 5, Ariana Grande, Hate That Made You Love Me, My Guy from Sam Smith, down 12 at 33. 32, Falling 4, Medusa and Khaled, Weekend, and Jazzy and Chris Lorenzo, Invisible, falls 1. This week's number 31. Into the top 30 we go on Airplay 40. Two new entries in the next 10 songs, seven fallers and one climber. Talking of new entries then, 30 this week is our next new entry. Alex Warren, Rescuer. New entry in at this week's...
2: 30.

brand new single from Alex Warren and Rescuer, new entry at 30 on this week's Airplay 40 chart. I'm going to be honest with you, I thought, looking at his track record, that was going to chart higher in the countdown, but these songs have a habit of sort of coming in and then sort of mooching upwards. 30 this week, new entry then, Alex Warren and Rescuer. Don't forget, of course, you can see the chart online in full right now on our website. Get involved and have your say as well on the songs in the countdown too as well. Now, this lady was called a national treasure this week. At 29, it is the latest single to come in from Ellie Goulding. She's got a new album out in a couple of weeks' time. We will be featuring more singles from that, I am sure. But it's 5 weeks in the charts and falling 7 for Ellie Goulding and Ravers.

0: AAR World News.
1: The European Union and major global trading partners have held emergency talks in Brussels following a sharp rally in energy futures, with crude oil climbing past $100 a barrel. Escalating volatility around key Middle Eastern shipping corridors and the Strait of Hormuz continues to threaten crucial supply lines, driving up fuel prices at the pump across the UK, Australia and broader Asian import markets. In Australia, the federal government has announced tightened immigration regulations aimed at reducing net overseas migration. Under the new measures, international students will no longer be permitted to bring dependent family members or partners while studying. Home Affairs officials stated the policy forms part of a broader strategy to relieve mounting pressure on housing and urban infrastructure. Across the Tasman, New Zealand authorities have launched a formal review into regional infrastructure resilience following recent seasonal weather disruptions. The Ministry of Transport confirmed that accelerated funding will be directed towards key rail and road networks to prevent future supply chain bottlenecks across both the North and South Islands. In regional environmental news, Singapore's National Environment Agency has issued an updated air quality advisory after regional haze pushed the pollutant standards index into the unhealthy range across three key districts. Officials are advising vulnerable populations to limit prolonged outdoor exertion while monitoring shifting wind patterns across Southeast Asia. Meanwhile, in Japan, Tokyo's metropolitan government has officially opened its expanded urban green corridor along the historic Sumida River. The project features thousands of newly planted native trees and pedestrian walkways, providing locals and tourists with an eco-friendly sanctuary in the heart of the capital. And finally, wildlife carers in Western Australia have celebrated the successful release of a rare albino sea turtle hatchling back into the Indian Ocean. The tiny reptile, dubbed Pearl by local rangers, made its maiden crawl to the sea under the watchful eyes of conservation teams, marking a rare high point for local marine protection efforts.
0: AXR Sport.
2: Brisbane beat Hawthorn 131 to 122 at the MCG last night. Hugh McCluggage kicked the winner from a late free kick with 18 seconds left. The Lions play Fremantle in next Saturday's grand final. Fremantle beat Sydney 83-71 on Friday after trailing by 27 late in the third quarter. The Roosters beat Cronulla 46-10 last night. Nico Hines failed a head injury assessment. The Warriors play Newcastle and Auckland this afternoon. Fiji beat Hong Kong 54-26 at Kai Tak yesterday. Spain beat Samoa 61-21. The Netherlands beat Brazil 17-15. Hong Kong play Samoa next Saturday. Japan beat Fiji 2015 in the Pacific Nations Cup final in Tokyo. All three Japan tries came from mauls. Samisoni Tua scored the winner. Canada beat the United States 19-16 to take third. George Russell is on pole for the Austrian Grand Prix after Max Verstappen crashed late in qualifying. Charles Leclerc and Lewis Hamilton start second and third. The race is at 8 p.m. tonight, and England plays Sri Lanka in the third T20 today. Let's go!

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they have another single due out in the coming weeks. Listen out for that. 27 this week, debut single from Amble and The Swell, something to the charts, down 3 for them. Hello, this is Spence, and the top 40 songs played on radio stations all around the world. It's Airplay 40 at 26 this week, 3 to the charts and down 3 for Delta Goodrum and Hologram.

It's 25 on Airplay, 40 down 6, through to the charts. Coleridge, Epson, Don't Leave Me on the Dance Floor. Hello, this is Spence James and the top 40 songs played on radio stations all around the world. Apologies, by the way, if I'm sounding a little bit more nasal than usual. I'm battling an autumn sniffle, but it's on its way out, but I'm getting there. Try not to be too sniffly while I'm playing you the songs this week. 24 this week, it is our next new entry into the chart. Jessie Ware is back. This is Sauna, new entry, 24 on Airplay 40.

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23 on FA 14. I'm Each of the Charts and Down 6, A-Lock and Jennifer Lopez and Everything's Fine. 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Maybe you are delighted to see the return of Cast into the chart. Well, they're back. This is their new single. New entry in last week's chart, and it climbs four places, Calling Out Your Name at 22.

0: 21 on the chart this week. Luke Combs and Rethink Some Things, down 3 on the chart this week. This is Airplay 40, the top 40 songs played on radio stations all around the world, and we are playing you all 40 of them right here on this week's Airplay 40 chart. 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
0: Well, that's going down from 30 to 20. 30, new entry, Alex Warren, Rescuer, Ellie Goulding, Rovers, down 7 at 29. 28, falling 8, Beyonce, Morning Dew, The Swell from Ambles, down 3 at 27. 26, falling 3, Delta Goodrum, Hologram, Colour of Jepson, The Leaving the Dance Floor, down 6 at 25. 24, new entry, Jesse Ware, Sauna, Everything's Fine from A-Lock and Jennifer Lopez, falls 6 at 23. 22, up 4, Cast, Calling Out Your Name, and Luke Combs, Rethink Some Things, down 3 at this week's 21. 2 climbers, 7 fallers, 1 new entry in the next 10 songs, 20 this week. Big Climber, up 16 places. Two in the charts for Tame Impala and Loser.
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Everyone and Lady Blackbird, we're going to dance down 7 at 19 on this week's Airplay 40 chart. 18 this week is a breakthrough track for Role Model. High Hopes 3000, down 3. Temmish and the Charles at 18 on Airplay 40.

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7: 17.

It was a new entry in last week's chart. It falls three places. Jungle, Someday, Somewhere, 17 on this week's Airplate 40 chart. Now, Stella Lefty has a song that was in the top 10 last week. We'll see, of course, how it does this week. She now has a new entry into the chart at 16. Lean In, Kiss Me.

We're 60 minutes from finding out what is this week's number one on Airplay 40. At 15, Morgan Wallen, Been By Now. It's climbing one place, 2 weeks in the charts for him. 14 this week, down one for Phoebe Bridgers and Lost Boys.

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2: The European Union and major global trading partners have held emergency talks in Brussels following a sharp rally in energy futures, with crude oil climbing past $100 a barrel. Escalating volatility around key Middle Eastern shipping corridors and the Strait of Hormuz continues to threaten crucial supply lines, driving up fuel prices at the pump across the UK, Australia and broader Asian import markets. In Australia, the federal government has announced tightened immigration regulations aimed at reducing net overseas migration. Under the new measures, international students will no longer be permitted to bring dependent family members or partners while studying. Home Affairs officials stated the policy forms part of a broader strategy to relieve mounting pressure on housing and urban infrastructure. Across the Tasman, New Zealand authorities have launched a formal review into regional infrastructure resilience following recent seasonal weather disruptions. The Ministry of Transport confirmed that accelerated funding will be directed towards key rail and road networks to prevent future supply chain bottlenecks across both the North and South Islands. In regional environmental news, Singapore's National Environment Agency has issued an updated air quality advisory after regional haze pushed the pollutant standards index into the unhealthy range across three key districts. Officials are advising vulnerable populations to limit prolonged outdoor exertion while monitoring shifting wind patterns across Southeast Asia. Meanwhile, in Japan, Tokyo's metropolitan government has officially opened its expanded urban green corridor along the historic Sumida River. The project features thousands of newly planted native trees and pedestrian walkways, providing locals and tourists with an eco-friendly sanctuary in the heart of the capital. And finally, wildlife carers in Western Australia have celebrated the successful release of a rare albino sea turtle hatchling back into the Indian Ocean. The tiny reptile, dubbed Pearl by local rangers, made its maiden crawl to the sea under the watchful eyes of conservation teams, marking a rare high point for local marine protection efforts.
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4: Brisbane beat Hawthorn 131 to 122 at the MCG last night. Hugh McCluggage kicked the winner from a late free kick with 18 seconds left. The Lions play Fremantle in next Saturday's grand final. Fremantle beat Sydney 83 to 71 on Friday after trailing by 27 late in the third quarter. The Roosters beat Cronulla 46-10 last night. Nicho Hynes failed a head injury assessment. The Warriors play Newcastle and Auckland this afternoon. Fiji beat Hong Kong 54-26 at Kai Tak yesterday. Spain beat Samoa 61-21. The Netherlands beat Brazil 17-15. Hong Kong play Samoa next Saturday. Japan beat Fiji 2015 in the Pacific Nations Cup final in Tokyo. All three Japan tries came from mauls. Samisoni Tua scored the winner. Canada beat the United States 19-16 to take third. George Russell is on pole for the Austrian Grand Prix after Max Verstappen crashed late in qualifying. Charles Leclerc and Lewis Hamilton start second and third. The race is at 8 p.m. tonight, and England plays Sri Lanka in the third T20 today.
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5: Welcome back to Airplay 40, the top 40 songs played on radio stations all around the world. Hello, this is Ben. Thank you for joining me on the chart this week. 60 minutes remain of this week's chart. Who is going to be topping the countdown? We'll find out in the next hour. 13 this week, it's Zara Larsson and Shakira, though, and Eurosummer.
1: Airplay 40. 13.

15 weeks of the charts and down two places. Zara Larsson, Shakira and Eurosummer on the countdown. I thought that was going to be number one, you know. Just avoided it. Talking of Zara Larsson and number ones on the chart, she has a new entry into next week's chart. It is the re-release of Midnight Sun that she's teamed up with Pink Panthers for. That could get to the top of the chart. Just putting it out there. A little bit of a heads up for you for next week. Talking of songs that did top the chart, though, 12 this week, 13 weeks of the charts, down to out of the top 10 for the first time since it entered into the candle, weren't straight at number one. Taylor Swift, I Knew It, I Knew You, 12 on this week's Airplay 14.

0: another song that's falling out of the top 10. Snow Patrol and Kylie Minogue and These Alarms at 11. This is the countdown of the top 40 songs played on radio stations all around the world, including the station you're listening to right now. Hi, this is Spencer James, and this is this week's Airplay 40 countdown. Stand by then, the top 10. That's next.
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2: 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Airplay
0: 40. Well, that let's recap 20 to 10, shall we? 20 is up 16. Tame Impala, Loser, Everyone and Lady Blackbird Are Gonna Dance, down 7 at 19. 18, Falling 3, Role Model, High Hopes 3000. Someday, Somewhere from Jungle, down 3 at 17. 16, Your Entry, Stella Lefty, Lean In and Kiss Me. Been By Now from Morgan Wallen, up 1 at 15. 14, Down 1, Phoebe Bridges, Lost Boys, Zara Larsson, Shakira, Eurosummer. It's down 2 at 13. 12, Falling A Couple, Taylor Swift, I Knew It, I Knew You, and Snow Patrol and Kylie. These Alarms fall to 4, this week's number 11. Into the top 10 we go on this week's Airplay 40 chart. 2 climbers, 5 fallers, 2 new entries, 1 non-mover. Question is, what is number 1 this week? Is it that non-mover? Is it a climber? Or is it a new entry? We'll find out very shortly here on Airplay 40. 10 this week. Song that's been in the charts 8 weeks. I like this. It's down a couple as well. Teddy Swims, Break 'Em in Reverse. This week's
2: 10.

she has some new singles due to chart in the coming weeks and months ahead. Listen out for them right here on Airplay 40. But at 9 this week, Sienna Spiro, Material Lover, 12 weeks in the charts and down 3 for her longest running single in the top 10 and a former number 1 as well. A couple more former number 1s to play in the next few minutes right here on Airplay 40. Listen out for them. Not saying any more than that. Because we, you know, we still got to find out who's topping this week's chart. But what I can tell you is that this week's number 8, song that's been in the charts for 5 weeks, it falls 3 places. Latest single to come in from Olivia Rodrigo, Honeybee. It's down 3 at 8 this week on Airplay 40.

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3 weeks in the charts and climbing 2 places. Bebe Rexha, David Guetta and Sad Girls at 7 on this week's Airplay 40 chart. But we're continuing with this week's countdown, and we've got a new entry, by the way, to play next. Keep you hanging on that one. We're going to play you a song that is due to chart on next week's countdown. We think this song is going to go, if not top 5, probably top 3, could be a big contender for the top of the chart on next week's countdown. Now, this is a re-release. Sarah Larson originally released this back last year. She's teamed up with the Pink Panther Show for an update. This is Midnight Sun, Girls Trip. It's Airplay 40.

It enters into the charts on next week's Airplay 40. The original version of that got top 10. Be just see if that beats it. Goodness me. Zara Larsson, Pink Panthers, Midnight Sun. It enters into towards next week's chart. Would love to know your thoughts on that. Do you reckon it could be a contender for number one? Get involved on our social media and have your say. You can get involved in the show via our Facebook page, facebook.com/airplay40. That is the place to go if you want to send us a message or get involved in the show on Facebook. Right, I promise you a new entry on the chart. Here we go then. And our second highest new entry into the countdown is this week's number 6. You heard him earlier on. This is his latest single, Sam Smith and the Two City Chorus, Oh Mother. You-

It was the highest new entry on last week's charts, and it falls down two places. Tovi Lo, I'm Your Girl, right at five on this week's Airplay 40. So we are slowly but surely inching towards the top of the chart, and we are inside the top five songs as well. There is one new entry to play inside the top five. Where is that new entry going to be? Is it going to be at one, two, three, or is it this week's number four? Well, I can now tell you that this week's number four is our highest new entry into the chart. So just put that one out there. Into the chart then, at four, Karol G and Bruno Mars, and still our highest new entry this week on Airplay 40.

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3: then with the 40. Big three songs Airplay you've been listening 40. To over the last 7 days. And it's an interesting top three. Three songs have been fighting for the top three spaces. And it's a very, very close run thing. But I can tell you three this week. It's a song that's been in the charts 10 weeks. It falls one place. We heard it earlier on in the charts, actually. Stella Lefty, Boston. This week's...
2: Three.
4: On a

0: second single to feature from Stella Lefty in the chart this week at 3, Boston. Take me to the charts and down one place for her. We are slowly but surely inching towards the top of the chart, and there are 2 songs left to play. Who, though, is this week's number one? Time to find out, shall we? This time last week, we found out that Hugel, Imael Angel and Ultranate had made it 3 weeks at the top of the Airplay 40 chart. Are we about to find out if they make it 4 weeks? Let's find out, shall we? Number 2 on Airplay 40, second biggest single played on radio stations all around the world. Is up 2 for Samba, My Body Isn't Ready.
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0: It was a really, really, really close run race for 2 and 1 this week. Well, keep an eye on that. If things continue the way they are, we could see some movement at the top of the chart next week. But that's next week. We've still got one song to play. That is this week's number one. Who it is? Let's find out, shall we?
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0: 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Crowd was singing Wonderwall from the Scripps, down 10 at 37. 36, new entry, Josh Baker and Poppy Baskin, My Place. Joel Corey, Whisper, down 10 at 35. 34, Falling 5, Ariana Grande, Hate That I Made You Love Me and My Guy from Sam Smith's Walls, 12 at 33. 32, down former Juicer and Callum. Weekend and Invisible from Jazzing Twist Lorenzo's down 1 at 31. 13 new entry, Alex Warren Rescuer, Ellie Goulding Ravers Falls 7 at 29. 28 down 8, Beyonce Morning Dew, Donk, Amble, The Swell Falls 3 at 27. 26 also down 3, Delta Goodrum, Hologram, Carly Rae Jepsen, Then Leaving the Dance Falls down 6 at 25. 24 new entry, Jessie Ware Sauna, and Everything's Fine from A-Lock and Jennifer Lopez Falls 6 at 23. 22 Climbing 4 Cars, Calling Out Your Name and Rethink Some Things from Luke Combs are down 3 at 21. 20 up 16, Tame Impala, Loser. Everyone and Lady Blackbird, We're Gonna Dance, down 7 at 19. 18, Falling 3, Role Model, High Hope 3000. Jungle, Someday, Somewhere, down 3 at 17. 16, new entry, Stella Lefty, Lean In and Kiss Me. Been By Now, Morgan Wallen's up 1 at 15. 14, down 1, Phoebe Bridges, Lost Boys. Euro Sun Up, Girls Trip from Zara Larsson, Shakira, down 2 at 13. 12, also then a couple, Taylor Swift, I Knew It, I Knew You. Snow Patrol and Kylie, These Alarms, Falls 4, this week's number 11.
2: 10.
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0: Down 3, Olivia Rodrigo and Honeybee.
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0: Up 2, Bebe Rexha, David Guetta, Sad Girls.
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0: New entry, Sam Smith, Two City Chorus, Hello Mother.
2: 5.
0: Down a couple, Tame Lo, I'm Your Girl, Right?
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0: Highest new entry, Karol G and Bruno Mars, Still.
2: 3.
0: Down 1, Stella Lefty in Boston.
2: 2.
0: Up 2, Somber, My Body Isn't Ready. So here we are then at the top of the Airplay 40 chart and the most played song on radio stations all around the world over the last 7 days. Hugel, Immale Angel, Ultranate make it 4 weeks at the top of the charts. Number one this week on Airplay 40, it's Moving to the Sun.

0: They've made it a fourth week at the top of the chart then, moving to The Sun from Hugel, Ultranate and A Man Angel. Will they make it another week at the top of the countdown, or are we going to have a brand new song topping the chart on next week's countdown? Well, we'll find out, of course, this time next week on Airplay 40.
1: Airplay 40. Next week's contenders.
0: As well as current songs in the charts, there are some new entries due to make their debut into the countdown next week as well that are going to be vying for the top spot. They include Zara Larsson and Pink Panthers, Midnight Sun, How'll That Do on next week's Airplay 40.

0: So who will be at the top of the chart on next week's Airplay 40? Well, make sure you join me this time next week as we count down the top 40 songs, see where these songs go, and see who will be topping next week's countdown.
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3: 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Let's grab the latest headlines first, though, at 12 o'clock in Hong Kong and Singapore.
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4: The European Union and major global trading partners have held emergency talks in Brussels following a sharp rally in energy futures, with crude oil climbing past $100 a barrel. Escalating volatility around key Middle Eastern shipping corridors and the Strait of Hormuz continues to threaten crucial supply lines, driving up fuel prices at the pump across the UK, Australia and broader Asian import markets. In Australia, the federal government has announced tightened immigration regulations aimed at reducing net overseas migration. Under the new measures, international students will no longer be permitted to bring dependent family members or partners while studying. Home Affairs officials stated the policy forms part of a broader strategy to relieve mounting pressure on housing and urban infrastructure. Across the Tasman, New Zealand authorities have launched a formal review into regional infrastructure resilience following recent seasonal weather disruptions. The Ministry of Transport confirmed that accelerated funding will be directed towards key rail and road networks to prevent future supply chain bottlenecks across both the North and South Islands. In regional environmental news, Singapore's National Environment Agency has issued an updated air quality advisory after regional haze pushed the pollutant standards index into the unhealthy range across three key districts. Officials are advising vulnerable populations to limit prolonged outdoor exertion while monitoring shifting wind patterns across Southeast Asia. Meanwhile, in Japan, Tokyo's metropolitan government has officially opened its expanded urban green corridor along the historic Sumida River. The project features thousands of newly planted native trees and pedestrian walkways, providing locals and tourists with an eco-friendly sanctuary in the heart of the capital. And finally, wildlife carers in Western Australia have celebrated the successful release of a rare albino sea turtle hatchling back into the Indian Ocean. The tiny reptile, dubbed Pearl by local rangers, made its maiden crawl to the sea under the watchful eyes of conservation teams, marking a rare high point for local marine protection efforts.
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Lady Gaga. It's Marry the Night. It's AXN. It's a joy to be with you. My name's Olivia. On the show today, I mean, loads of things going on across Asia at the moment. Family friendly, some better for children, a little bit older as well. I'm thinking Halloween. It's a bit brutal in some parts. But it's lots to look forward to at the moment, so I'll be shouting that out. And on the show today, you've got some brand new music to enjoy as well from the likes of Troye Sivan, Miley Cyrus and Teddy Swims. This is Alicia Keys starting us off, though, with Lifeline.

Day on EXR. 25 past 12, just coming up to. Hope you're doing okay. If you are in Hong Kong, by the way, loads of Halloween festivities have already begun, including Disneyland Resort, who are doing Party Like a Villain this Halloween time. Ursula, Gaston, many more are all taken to the streets to have their moments in the sunshine, in the limelight. You can go and find out more details on the official website. If you want the best of the baddies, this Halloween is the place to be.

Ocean Drive on AXR. Right, time for a game. Mystery tune. Any ideas what this could be? With the lyrics that read, I can't waste time, so give it a moment. I realise nothing's broken. No need to worry about everything I've done. Live every second like it was my last one. Any ideas what that is, please? From 2007. And from an American Idol contestant. That's your extra clue today. I can't waste time, so give it a moment. I realise nothing's broken. No need to worry about everything I've done. Live every second like it was my last one. Let's get the answer after Ben Howard, shall we? This is Only Love.

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2: 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Any ideas what it was? I can't waste time, so give it a moment. I realise nothing's broken. No need to worry about everything I've done. Live every second like it was my last one. What is that, please? Well done if you said Jordan Sparks and Tattoo from 2007, an American Idol contestant.

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2: The European Union and major global trading partners have held emergency talks in Brussels following a sharp rally in energy futures, with crude oil climbing past $100 a barrel. Escalating volatility around key Middle Eastern shipping corridors and the Strait of Hormuz continues to threaten crucial supply lines, driving up fuel prices at the pump across the UK, Australia and broader Asian import markets. In Australia, the federal government has announced tightened immigration regulations aimed at reducing net overseas migration. Under the new measures, international students will no longer be permitted to bring dependent family members or partners while studying. Home Affairs officials stated the policy forms part of a broader strategy to relieve mounting pressure on housing and urban infrastructure. Across the Tasman, New Zealand authorities have launched a formal review into regional infrastructure resilience following recent seasonal weather disruptions. The Ministry of Transport confirmed that accelerated funding will be directed towards key rail and road networks to prevent future supply chain bottlenecks across both the North and South Islands. In regional environmental news, Singapore's National Environment Agency has issued an updated air quality advisory after regional haze pushed the pollutant standards index into the unhealthy range across three key districts. Officials are advising vulnerable populations to limit prolonged outdoor exertion while monitoring shifting wind patterns across Southeast Asia. Meanwhile, in Japan, Tokyo's metropolitan government has officially opened its expanded urban green corridor along the historic Sumida River. The project features thousands of newly planted native trees and pedestrian walkways, providing locals and tourists with an eco-friendly sanctuary in the heart of the capital. And finally, wildlife carers in Western Australia have celebrated the successful release of a rare albino sea turtle hatchling back into the Indian Ocean. The tiny reptile, dubbed Pearl by local rangers, made its maiden crawl to the sea under the watchful eyes of conservation teams, marking a rare high point for local marine protection efforts.

And Symphony, right, time for some brand new music from Miley Cyrus with her fiancé starring in this one. You'll be pleased to hear she rides around in bed, seemingly in love. It's called Let's Get Married.

Debbie Harry, French Kissing in the USA. It's AXR, and still a few weeks until Formula One arrives in Singapore, but it is coming soon, and that means the F1 exhibition at the Gardens by the Bay is open. You can go see some beautiful-looking suits, some even shinier-looking helmets. You can explore iconic circuit moments, engineering breakthroughs, and legendary cars. Loads to check out if you love your Formula One. More details on the Gardens by the Bay website.

Alton, how am I supposed to live without you? It's AXR and it's time for a game. Mystery tune. Any ideas which one this one is? From 2001 and taken from the album Just Enough Education to Perform. The lyrics read, ever seen a blind man cross the road trying to make the other side? Any ideas what that is? Ever seen a blind man cross the road trying to make the other side? We'll find out if you've got it right next. Next.

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1: Time for the answer to today's mystery tune from 2001 and the album Just Enough Education to Perform. Ever seen a blind man cross the road trying to make the other side? Well done if you said Stereophonics and Handbags and Glad Rags. Well done if you got it right today.

0: music lined up from Teddy Swims, brand new music that came out on Friday, and Moby on the way too. Let's grab the latest headlines first. It's 2 o'clock in Hong Kong and Singapore.
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2: The European Union and major global trading partners have held emergency talks in Brussels following a sharp rally in energy futures, with crude oil climbing past $100 a barrel. Escalating volatility around key Middle Eastern shipping corridors and the Strait of Hormuz continues to threaten crucial supply lines, driving up fuel prices at the pump across the UK, Australia and broader Asian import markets. In Australia, the federal government has announced tightened immigration regulations aimed at reducing net overseas migration. Under the new measures, international students will no longer be permitted to bring dependent family members or partners while studying. Home Affairs officials stated the policy forms part of a broader strategy to relieve mounting pressure on housing and urban infrastructure. Across the Tasman, New Zealand authorities have launched a formal review into regional infrastructure resilience following recent seasonal weather disruptions. The Ministry of Transport confirmed that accelerated funding will be directed towards key rail and road networks to prevent future supply chain bottlenecks across both the North and South Islands. In regional environmental news, Singapore's National Environment Agency has issued an updated air quality advisory after regional haze pushed the pollutant standards index into the unhealthy range across three key districts. Officials are advising vulnerable populations to limit prolonged outdoor exertion while monitoring shifting wind patterns across Southeast Asia. Meanwhile, in Japan, Tokyo's metropolitan government has officially opened its expanded urban green corridor along the historic Sumida River. The project features thousands of newly planted native trees and pedestrian walkways, providing locals and tourists with an eco-friendly sanctuary in the heart of the capital. And finally, wildlife carers in Western Australia have celebrated the successful release of a rare albino sea turtle hatchling back into the Indian Ocean. The tiny reptile, dubbed Pearl by local rangers, made its maiden crawl to the sea under the watchful eyes of conservation teams, marking a rare high point for local marine protection efforts.
3: 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AXR. AXR. 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

and Porcelain on AXR. Right, are you ready for some brand new Teddy Swims? I really liked this. I think he smashed it out of the park with an offering. Very different from the first two tunes that made it big for him. This is called Perfect Man. There's no

Laura and Vula on AXR. It's a joy to be with you. My name's Olivia. If you're in Hong Kong, by the way, loads of festivities for Mid-Autumn Lantern Carnival. Victoria Park hosting a lot of it. There is the lighting installation at the Cultural Centre Piazza. Worth checking out the details of when it actually starts lighting up until, so you don't miss it if you're heading out with the kids to go and have a look. More details on the Discover Hong Kong website. It's obviously all free and on for weeks to enjoy.

So Sick on AXR. Right, time for the game. Mystery movie, Samuel L. Jackson, starring in this one from 2006. An FBI agent takes on a plane full of deadly animals released to kill a witness being flown from Honolulu to Los Angeles to testify against a mob boss. Which film is that? An FBI agent takes on a plane full of deadly animals deliberately released to kill a witness being flown from Honolulu to Los Angeles to testify against a mob boss. Which film is that? We'll find out if you're right after Duffy.

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1: Time for the answer to today's mystery movie from 2006. An FBI agent takes on a plane full of deadly animals deliberately released to kill a witness being flown from Honolulu to Los Angeles to testify against a mob boss. Samuel L. Jackson stars in this one. Well done if you said snakes on a plane.

0: New music on the way from one of Australia's finest in a moment. Troy Sivan is lined up. Let's grab your latest headlines first. It's 3 o'clock in Hong Kong and Singapore.
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2: The European Union and major global trading partners have held emergency talks in Brussels following a sharp rally in energy futures, with crude oil climbing past $100 a barrel. Escalating volatility around key Middle Eastern shipping corridors and the Strait of Hormuz continues to threaten crucial supply lines, driving up fuel prices at the pump across the UK, Australia and broader Asian import markets. In Australia, the federal government has announced tightened immigration regulations aimed at reducing net overseas migration. Under the new measures, international students will no longer be permitted to bring dependent family members or partners while studying. Home Affairs officials stated the policy forms part of a broader strategy to relieve mounting pressure on housing and urban infrastructure. Across the Tasman, New Zealand authorities have launched a formal review into regional infrastructure resilience following recent seasonal weather disruptions. The Ministry of Transport confirmed that accelerated funding will be directed towards key rail and road networks to prevent future supply chain bottlenecks across both the North and South Islands. In regional environmental news, Singapore's National Environment Agency has issued an updated air quality advisory after regional haze pushed the pollutant standards index into the unhealthy range across three key districts. Officials are advising vulnerable populations to limit prolonged outdoor exertion while monitoring shifting wind patterns across Southeast Asia. Meanwhile, in Japan, Tokyo's metropolitan government has officially opened its expanded urban green corridor along the historic Sumida River. The project features thousands of newly planted native trees and pedestrian walkways, providing locals and tourists with an eco-friendly sanctuary in the heart of the capital. And finally, wildlife carers in Western Australia have celebrated the successful release of a rare albino sea turtle hatchling back into the Indian Ocean. The tiny reptile, dubbed Pearl by local rangers, made its maiden crawl to the sea under the watchful eyes of conservation teams, marking a rare high point for local marine protection efforts.

0: Dandy Warhols and Bohemian Like You. It's AXR. You ready for some brand new music then? This one is from Troye Sivan. It's called Party and it samples Madonna. See if you can work out which tune it is.
1: Party in the park, party in the bush, party under the bridge, party at the restaurant, party at the club, party in the day, party in my house, party on the way to the party.

0: Lucy Silvers and Breathe In, AXR. Common Rare, the lifestyle market, is still open at the Suntec City Convention Hall with over 100 independent Asian brands. 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If you fancy doing something a little bit unique, then why not go check it out? 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

Transvision Vamp and Baby I Don't Care. You're listening to AXR and it's time for a game, Mystery Movie. Any ideas which film this is? From 2003, after waking from a four-year coma, a former assassin wreaks havoc and vengeance on the team of assassins who betrayed her. Any ideas which film that is? After waking from a four-year coma, a former assassin wreaks vengeance on the team of assassins who betrayed her. Quentin Tarantino hosted, directed that one. Any ideas? We'll find out if you're right after Mojo.

0: Asia's home away from home.
1: Time for the answer to today's mystery film. In case you missed it, after waking from a four-year coma, a former assassin wreaks vengeance on the team of assassins who betrayed her. Starring Uma Thurman, directed by Quentin Tarantino, came out in 2003. Well done if you said Kill Bill, Volume 1. Of course it was. Well done if you got it right today.

0: World News.
1: The European Union and major global trading partners have held emergency talks in Brussels following a sharp rally in energy futures, with crude oil climbing past $100 a barrel. Escalating volatility around key Middle Eastern shipping corridors and the Strait of Hormuz continues to threaten crucial supply lines, driving up fuel prices at the pump across the UK, Australia and broader Asian import markets. In Australia, the federal government has announced tightened immigration regulations aimed at reducing net overseas migration. Under the new measures, international students will no longer be permitted to bring dependent family members or partners while studying. Home Affairs officials stated the policy forms part of a broader strategy to relieve mounting pressure on housing and urban infrastructure. Across the Tasman, New Zealand authorities have launched a formal review into regional infrastructure resilience following recent seasonal weather disruptions. The Ministry of Transport confirmed that accelerated funding will be directed towards key rail and road networks to prevent future supply chain bottlenecks across both the North and South Islands. In regional environmental news, Singapore's National Environment Agency has issued an updated air quality advisory after regional haze pushed the pollutant standards index into the unhealthy range across three key districts. Officials are advising vulnerable populations to limit prolonged outdoor exertion while monitoring shifting wind patterns across Southeast Asia. Meanwhile, in Japan, Tokyo's metropolitan government has officially opened its expanded urban green corridor along the historic Sumida River. The project features thousands of newly planted native trees and pedestrian walkways, providing locals and tourists with an eco-friendly sanctuary in the heart of the capital. And finally, wildlife carers in Western Australia have celebrated the successful release of a rare albino sea turtle hatchling back into the Indian Ocean. The tiny reptile, dubbed Pearl by local rangers, made its maiden crawl to the sea under the watchful eyes of conservation teams, marking a rare high point for local marine protection efforts.
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3: 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Hope you're doing okay. This is Chris with the brand new UK Hot 40 countdown. 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

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Stella Lefty at the top with Boston. Is she going to make it 3 weeks? She's going to have to fight off the likes of Somba, Alex Warren, Cat's Eye and Miley. This week, four non-movers, one re-entry, 15 going down, 18 climbing, and we've got two brand new entries for you as well this week. We start at 40 with Taylor Swift and The Fate of Ophelia.

Sabrina Carpenter and Espresso on the UK Hot 40 Countdown, slipping down four places this week to 39 and slipping at 38 for Karol G and Bruno Mars. His

we're doing okay. This is Chris, the UK Hot 40 countdown. Miles Smith and Stay at 37, climbing 3 places this week. Meanwhile, slipping 13 places to 36, Alex Warren. This is-

0: Lewis Capaldi, your re-entry at 34 on the UK Hot 40 Countdown this week, and Stay Love. Good to have you with us. This is Chris, and is Stella Lefty going to hold on for 3 weeks at the top with Boston? Plenty of challenges this week, coming from the likes of Miley, Cat's Eye, Somber, could be Alex Warren, or Stella Lefty could hold on. We will find out just before seven tonight, and we'll continue next.
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1: The European Union and major global trading partners have held emergency talks in Brussels following a sharp rally in energy futures, with crude oil climbing past $100 a barrel. Escalating volatility around key Middle Eastern shipping corridors and the Strait of Hormuz continues to threaten crucial supply lines, driving up fuel prices at the pump across the UK, Australia and broader Asian import markets. In Australia, the federal government has announced tightened immigration regulations aimed at reducing net overseas migration. Under the new measures, international students will no longer be permitted to bring dependent family members or partners while studying. Home Affairs officials stated the policy forms part of a broader strategy to relieve mounting pressure on housing and urban infrastructure. Across the Tasman, New Zealand authorities have launched a formal review into regional infrastructure resilience following recent seasonal weather disruptions. The Ministry of Transport confirmed that accelerated funding will be directed towards key rail and road networks to prevent future supply chain bottlenecks across both the North and South Islands. In regional environmental news, Singapore's National Environment Agency has issued an updated air quality advisory after regional haze pushed the pollutant standards index into the unhealthy range across three key districts. Officials are advising vulnerable populations to limit prolonged outdoor exertion while monitoring shifting wind patterns across Southeast Asia. Meanwhile, in Japan, Tokyo's metropolitan government has officially opened its expanded urban green corridor along the historic Sumida River. The project features thousands of newly planted native trees and pedestrian walkways, providing locals and tourists with an eco-friendly sanctuary in the heart of the capital. And finally, wildlife carers in Western Australia have celebrated the successful release of a rare albino sea turtle hatchling back into the Indian Ocean. The tiny reptile, dubbed Pearl by local rangers, made its maiden crawl to the sea under the watchful eyes of conservation teams, marking a rare high point for local marine protection efforts.

0: Warren and Emerald Eyes. Brand new music from Alex Warren and brand new music coming up from John Legend. 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

one to watch this week. Brand new tune from John Legend. That is called Daylight. 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Right, back into the chart this week. Tame Impala with Jenny and Dracula climbs 7 places to 25 on the UK.

Sensation. Brand new tune from Madonna, Kylie Minogue, Love Sensation at 24 this week on the UK Hot 40 Countdown, and Olivia Rodrigo slips at 23.

song 20, Ray and Where Is My Husband? Expecting brand new music from Ray as a new entry on the chart. We'll find out where that is very soon. Meanwhile, at 19, Calvin Harris.

UK Hot 40 Countdown, Teddy Swims and The Door. Still haven't heard his new tune as well, Break Up in Reverse. We'll find out where that is very soon on the UK Hot 40 Countdown. Still waiting for a new entry from Ray. Could that go to number one this afternoon? Or will Stella Lefty hold on with Boston? We will find out just before seven as the UK Hot 40 continues.

News. The European Union and major global trading partners have held emergency talks in Brussels following a sharp rally in energy futures, with crude oil climbing past $100 a barrel. Escalating volatility around key Middle Eastern shipping corridors and the Strait of Hormuz continues to threaten crucial supply lines, driving up fuel prices at the pump across the UK, Australia and broader Asian import markets. In Australia, the federal government has announced tightened immigration regulations aimed at reducing net overseas migration. Under the new measures, international students will no longer be permitted to bring dependent family members or partners while studying. Home Affairs officials stated the policy forms part of a broader strategy to relieve mounting pressure on housing and urban infrastructure. Across the Tasman, New Zealand authorities have launched a formal review into regional infrastructure resilience following recent seasonal weather disruptions. The Ministry of Transport confirmed that accelerated funding will be directed towards key rail and road networks to prevent future supply chain bottlenecks across both the North and South Islands. In regional environmental news, Singapore's National Environment Agency has issued an updated air quality advisory after regional haze pushed the pollutant standards index into the unhealthy range across three key districts. Officials are advising vulnerable populations to limit prolonged outdoor exertion while monitoring shifting wind patterns across Southeast Asia. Meanwhile, in Japan, Tokyo's metropolitan government has officially opened its expanded urban green corridor along the historic Sumida River. The project features thousands of newly planted native trees and pedestrian walkways, providing locals and tourists with an eco-friendly sanctuary in the heart of the capital. And finally, wildlife carers in Western Australia have celebrated the successful release of a rare albino sea turtle hatchling back into the Indian Ocean. The tiny reptile, dubbed Pearl by local rangers, made its maiden crawl to the sea under the watchful eyes of conservation teams, marking a rare high point for local marine protection efforts.

on the UK Hot 40 Countdown. Taylor Swift before that and Opal Light. So still haven't had that brand new tune from Ray. We'll find out if that's going to be our new number one. Could be You Girl with Ultranate. Possibly Shakira and Burna Boy jumping back up to number one. We'll find out very soon.

0: Miles, American Girls, up one place at 12 this week on the UK Hot 40 Countdown.
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0: So the highest new entry this week is Ray, and the video sees Ray and her sisters hitting the streets of London handing out sunflowers. Brand new tune is called Joy. It's Ray.

Absolutely and Amma with Joy on the UK Hot 40 Countdown. So it's not going to be a brand new number one for Ray, so who could it be? Still haven't heard from Cat's Eye. Still haven't heard that big tune from Miguel and Ultranate. Maybe Stella Lefty holds on. We'll find out very soon as we continue into the top 10 next.

Still a massive tune, isn't it? Ugel, Ultranate, and Moving to the Sun on the UK Hot 40 countdown at 7. At 6, following up the massive tune, Gabriella, Cat's Eye. This is Animal.

0: Alex Warren and Fever Dream on the UK Hot 40 Countdown. Up two places at song three and two songs left. Shakira and Burna Boy and Stella Lefty. Who is going to be at number one? We'll find out after we check out the 10 you just heard.
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0: Taylor Swift falls to 5 with I Knew You. Homewrecker Samba.
1: 3.
0: And you just heard Alex Warren, Fever Dream, up 2 places at song 3. So 2 songs left. And at 2, there's no move for Shakira and Burna Boy. Die, die.

Top 40 countdown this week, spending another week at number one. Can she hold on to make it four? Maybe that new tune from Ray will continue the climb, or maybe Sumble will grab his first number one. Join us same

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1: The European Union and major global trading partners have held emergency talks in Brussels following a sharp rally in energy futures, with crude oil climbing past $100 a barrel. Escalating volatility around key Middle Eastern shipping corridors and the Strait of Hormuz continues to threaten crucial supply lines, driving up fuel prices at the pump across the UK, Australia and broader Asian import markets. In Australia, the federal government has announced tightened immigration regulations aimed at reducing net overseas migration. Under the new measures, international students will no longer be permitted to bring dependent family members or partners while studying. Home Affairs officials stated the policy forms part of a broader strategy to relieve mounting pressure on housing and urban infrastructure. Across the Tasman, New Zealand authorities have launched a formal review into regional infrastructure resilience following recent seasonal weather disruptions. The Ministry of Transport confirmed that accelerated funding will be directed towards key rail and road networks to prevent future supply chain bottlenecks across both the North and South Islands. In regional environmental news, Singapore's National Environment Agency has issued an updated air quality advisory after regional haze pushed the pollutant standards index into the unhealthy range across three key districts. Officials are advising vulnerable populations to limit prolonged outdoor exertion while monitoring shifting wind patterns across Southeast Asia. Meanwhile, in Japan, Tokyo's metropolitan government has officially opened its expanded urban green corridor along the historic Sumida River. The project features thousands of newly planted native trees and pedestrian walkways, providing locals and tourists with an eco-friendly sanctuary in the heart of the capital. And finally, wildlife carers in Western Australia have celebrated the successful release of a rare albino sea turtle hatchling back into the Indian Ocean. The tiny reptile, dubbed Pearl by local rangers, made its maiden crawl to the sea under the watchful eyes of conservation teams, marking a rare high point for local marine protection efforts.
2: Here we go!
3: James Ross! Now, James Ross is kicking off another hour of the greatest hits of music.
4: It's the greatest hits of music.
5: Ah, there you are. Well, strap yourself in because we are ready to kick off another 2 hours of the best from the last 50 years. We've got some special songs for you, all coming up.
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0: maybe one of her best songs ever, from Eye to the Telescope from 2005, Katie Tunstall, and Suddenly I See. Do you like great music from the 60s, the 70s, the 80s?
1: Don't believe me, just why?
0: And right up to today.
1: Do you like good music?
0: We've got something for you from every era. This is James Ross with the greatest hits of music.

So how are you feeling? Are you ready for the next couple of hours of great songs? We're looking forward to them. Lucy is revved up and ready to go. And if you'd like to get in touch, it's James Ross at greatesthitsofmusic.com. And we'll do our best to pick out something of your choice.

0: The 90s at their best. 1991, Orchestral Maneuvers in the Dark and Sailing on the Seven Seas. Okay, let's get into those future greatest hits now.
1: It's so beautiful, beautiful.
0: And starting with a new song from Natalie Imbruglia, this is Beautiful Love.

Of course, instrumentals were all the rage in the early 60s. That is Floyd Kramer's number one from 1961, On the Rebound.

Well, so far on this hour of the greatest hits of music, we started the show with Katie Tunstall and Suddenly I See. Then from the 90s, it was Orchestral Maneuvers in the Dark and Sailing on the Seven Seas. From the charts of 2026, Cat's Eye and Animal. And then back to the 60s to 68 for the Equals and Baby Come Back. And the 61 for Floyd Kramer and On the Rebound. And this from the charts of 2026, the brand new song, the brand new hit from Alex Warren. It is Emerald Eyes. We'll be right back.

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It was number one in 2014 for David Guetta. It was his collaboration with Sam Martin and also a collaboration with Avicii, who was a co-producer on the song. From a dance hit of 2014 to a dance hit of 1980.

we love them. They are classic hits, classic memories, and we've got a whole bunch of them for you right here on the show. In a few moments, the mystery team.

That was 1984. She was Laura Branigan, and it was Self Control. And here's a bit of trivia about that track. You'll remember Axel F., Harold Faltermeyer, from Beverly Hills Cop soundtrack. Well, Harold Faltermeyer played synthesizer on that track. OK, let's do the Mystery TV theme tune now. So this show ran from 1989 to 1998. Nine seasons, 180 episodes. It's a US sitcom that's seen around the world. Hugely popular. One of the creators was Larry David. I won't tell you the other one, because that'll give it away. It's set around the main character's apartments in Manhattan's Upper West Side in New York City. And some people have described it as a show about nothing.

So this is our Mystery TV theme tune. Have you got it? It's a US sitcom made for NBC, seen around the world, hugely popular, created by, amongst others, Larry David. It was on the air from 1989 to 1998. 180 episodes of this show, starring Jason Alexander, Michael Richards, Julia Louis-Dreyfus, and the star of the show as well. It was set in the star's apartment. What was the name of the show? It was Seinfeld. Yeah.

0: well, they were a force to be reckoned with at the time. It was 1975, the Rubettes, and I Can Do It. Now, did you get our mystery TV theme tune? It was Seinfeld.
1: Girl, I'm about to have a...

0: he's something, the great Lizzo, to be loved. Am I ready?
1: James Ross. Don't go away. Your favourite songs are played right here. Right.

was the disco era of 1979 and Kiss wanted to contribute. Paul Stanley wrote that song, I Was Made for Loving You, together with singer-songwriter Desmond Child, who was also a hitmaker in his own right. He went on to write Livin' La Vida Loca for Ricky Martin much later on.

Killer, Kevin Parker and Tame Impala straight into the top 10 with Loser. Well, catching up now with some more showbiz and celebrity stories, and you too will be recognised as Music Care's Persons of the Year in 2027 for both their music and humanitarian work. Music Cares is a charity supporting music professionals facing financial, personal or medical difficulties. Bono, The Edge, Adam Clayton and Larry Mullen say they're hugely honoured. The gala takes place in LA in February, two nights before the Grammys. Well, Queen could follow ABBA into immersive digital performances, with Roger Taylor revealing that he and Brian May have discussed possibilities for the band. Roger says improving technology could bring Freddie Mercury back to the stage as an avatar, and Brian is reportedly enthusiastic about exploring the idea as technology continues to evolve. Ella Langley leads this year's CMA Award nominations with 9 nods after the success of Choosing Texas. She'll compete for Entertainer of the Year alongside Luke Combs, Cody Johnson, Chris Stapleton and Lainey Wilson. Taylor Swift also returns to the CMAs with a nomination for I Knew It, I Knew You as Single of the Year, her first in the category since

gosh, that's a bit of a rare groove. Pacific Gas and Electric from 1970. It was a big hit, actually. Are you ready? Okay, let's dig into the birthday file now and say hello to a whole list of people who are celebrating in the coming few days. Happy birthday to Catherine, to Katsu, to Neil, Maura, to Ted, Albert, and David. Also to Trevor, Mark, Drew, Bob, and Caleb. And to you, if it's your birthday, hope you're celebrating well. Hope you have got some big party planned. Lots of crazy stuff to do and a big slice of birthday cake to boot.

0: Elton John famously called it the worst Bond song ever written. He and Madonna weren't mates for many years after that. Die Another Day, 2002. Yes, Madonna. The greatest hits of music.
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2: The European Union and major global trading partners have held emergency talks in Brussels following a sharp rally in energy futures, with crude oil climbing past $100 a barrel. Escalating volatility around key Middle Eastern shipping corridors and the Strait of Hormuz continues to threaten crucial supply lines, driving up fuel prices at the pump across the UK, Australia and broader Asian import markets. In Australia, the federal government has announced tightened immigration regulations aimed at reducing net overseas migration. Under the new measures, international students will no longer be permitted to bring dependent family members or partners while studying. Home Affairs officials stated the policy forms part of a broader strategy to relieve mounting pressure on housing and urban infrastructure. Across the Tasman, New Zealand authorities have launched a formal review into regional infrastructure resilience following recent seasonal weather disruptions. The Ministry of Transport confirmed that accelerated funding will be directed towards key rail and road networks to prevent future supply chain bottlenecks across both the North and South Islands. In regional environmental news, Singapore's National Environment Agency has issued an updated air quality advisory after regional haze pushed the pollutant standards index into the unhealthy range across three key districts. Officials are advising vulnerable populations to limit prolonged outdoor exertion while monitoring shifting wind patterns across Southeast Asia. Meanwhile, in Japan, Tokyo's metropolitan government has officially opened its expanded urban green corridor along the historic Sumida River. The project features thousands of newly planted native trees and pedestrian walkways, providing locals and tourists with an eco-friendly sanctuary in the heart of the capital. And finally, wildlife carers in Western Australia have celebrated the successful release of a rare albino sea turtle hatchling back into the Indian Ocean. The tiny reptile, dubbed Pearl by local rangers, made its maiden crawl to the sea under the watchful eyes of conservation teams, marking a rare high point for local marine protection efforts.
3: Here we go!
4: James Ross! Now, James Ross is kicking off another hour of the greatest hits of music.

0: again.
1: We always do. 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Huey Lewis and the News and Do You Believe in Love?
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0: For 2 hours each week, we play the music that shaped our lives, from current hits back to the classics. Down through the years, we go retro.

Brian Adams wrote the song originally with Blue Oyster Cult in mind, but sadly, they turned it down. Still, it was a big hit for him in 1984. Run to You. Okay, let's do the Movie Minute now. Well, if you're looking for something to watch, then here are some of the films out there or streaming online right now. And starting with one of the greatest hits of the movies, and it is The Blues Brothers, the 1980 musical comedy starring John Belushi and Dan Aykroyd as brothers Jake and Elwood Blues. To save the orphanage where they grew up, they reunite their old band and embark on a chaotic mission to raise the money. It is The Blues Brothers. Coming up to date now, and In the Grey is an action thriller directed by Guy Ritchie and starring Henry Cavill and Jake Gyllenhaal as members of a covert team of elite operatives. Sent to recover a stolen billion-dollar fortune, their impossible heist becomes a deadly battle of deception and survival. It is In the Grey. And Mayday is an action comedy starring Ryan Reynolds as a hotshot US Navy pilot stranded behind enemy lines during the Cold War. His unlikely chance of survival comes from a gruff former KGB agent played by Kenneth Branagh, who has a fascination with American culture. It is Mayday, starring Ryan Reynolds as that hotshot US Navy pilot. Our other selections, The Blues Brothers, the 1980 film starring John Belushi and Dan Aykroyd, and In the Grey, the action thriller directed by Guy Ritchie and starring Henry Cavill.

You know, we kind of forget about the origins of Alicia Dixon. She was originally in Mystique, the girl group which has been around since 2001. Anyway, that was The Boy Does Nothing, and it was 2008.

0: cares? Come on, everybody.
1: Yes, it was 1959 when it first came out, and it was his biggest hit before he sadly died in a car crash at the age of 21. He was Eddie Cochran, and it was Come On, Everybody.

is actually an album track by Neil Diamond off his album Just For You in 1967, but it was Lulu that took it into the charts later on that year, The Boat That I Row.

0: Well, so far on this hour of the greatest hits of music, we started the sequence with Huey Lewis and the News and Do You Believe in Love? Then it was Bryan Adams and Run to You, and from the charts of 2026, The Cure from Olivia Rodrigo. The Boy Does Nothing was Alicia Dixon, and then from the 50s, it was Eddie Cochran and Come On Everybody, and from the 60s, Lulu and her version of The Boat That I Row, and the brand new song there, the brand new hit from the charts of 2026. He's known for the Smiths, but it's a solo song from Johnny Marr. It is It's Time. The greatest hits of music.
1: Power Play.

His album was introducing the hardline, according to Terence Trent D'Arby. It was his very first hit, If You Let Me Stay, in 1987.

Stevie Wonder was number one 49 years ago in 1977 with Sir Duke. Around the world at the moment, the global charts are dominated by Choosing Texas from Ella Langley, which is number one in the US, Canada, Australia and New Zealand. And this is number one in Italy.

is number one in Italy at the moment. Hugh Gell, Email Angel and Alternate and Move Into the Sun. And number one in the UK is Great Expectation from Sienna Spiro. And number one in the Europe Official Top 100 is Die Die from Shakira and Burna Boy. That's also number one in Germany, Switzerland and Austria. Okay, back to 2013

1 in 2013 from their album Living for the Weekend, The Saturdays and What About Us. James Ross. AXR. Your home away from home.

0: Exa.
1: It's the greatest hits of music. So three number ones in a row for you from 1977, Stevie Wonder and Sir Duke. From the charts of 2026 and number one in Italy, Hugh Gell, Email Angel and Alternate in Moving to the Sun. And from 2013, the Saturdays number one and What About

Older brother to David Ruffin, lead singer of The Temptations, Jimmy Ruffin and Hold On to Love. I think he was a bit of a one-hit wonder, and that was his hit.

That is the great remix collaboration from Madonna's Confessions 2 album, Madonna together with Kylie Minogue and Love Sensation. Well, catching up now with some more showbiz and celebrity stories, and Nirvana will receive MTV's prestigious Video Vanguard Award at this year's VMAs, celebrating their lasting influence on music and pop culture. It's 34 years since Kurt, Dave and Chris performed at the 1992 ceremony. Madonna leads this year's VMA nominations with 11, while Taylor Swift has 9 and could become the most decorated VMA artist yet. Duran Duran are being honored on 12 UK postage stamps, celebrating their 4 decades of music. The collection features classic album artwork, including Rio and Notorious, and designs inspired by memorable tours. The band become only the 9th music act to receive the honor, following names including The Beatles, Queen, The Rolling Stones, and The Spice Girls. Billy Joel has revealed he underwent brain surgery after being diagnosed with normal pressure hydrocephalus, which affects balance and stability. He initially resisted, but eventually agreed to have a shunt implanted. Billy says the operation improved balance, memory, and everyday function, reassuring his fans that he's doing well and telling them, "I'm still here."

Frankie Valli and the Four Seasons from 1975 and Who Loves You. Well, thanks to our producer and web guru Lucy, to our backroom team this week of Clive and Sue. This is James Ross, and I'll leave you with a classic from J-Lo, and hope you can join me again same time, same place for some more of the

World News. The European Union and major global trading partners have held emergency talks in Brussels following a sharp rally in energy futures, with crude oil climbing past $100 a barrel. Escalating volatility around key Middle Eastern shipping corridors and the Strait of Hormuz continues to threaten crucial supply lines, driving up fuel prices at the pump across the UK, Australia and broader Asian import markets. In Australia, the federal government has announced tightened immigration regulations aimed at reducing net overseas migration. Under the new measures, international students will no longer be permitted to bring dependent family members or partners while studying. Home Affairs officials stated the policy forms part of a broader strategy to relieve mounting pressure on housing and urban infrastructure. Across the Tasman, New Zealand authorities have launched a formal review into regional infrastructure resilience following recent seasonal weather disruptions. The Ministry of Transport confirmed that accelerated funding will be directed towards key rail and road networks to prevent future supply chain bottlenecks across both the North and South Islands. In regional environmental news, Singapore's National Environment Agency has issued an updated air quality advisory after regional haze pushed the pollutant standards index into the unhealthy range across three key districts. Officials are advising vulnerable populations to limit prolonged outdoor exertion while monitoring shifting wind patterns across Southeast Asia. Meanwhile, in Japan, Tokyo's metropolitan government has officially opened its expanded urban green corridor along the historic Sumida River. The project features thousands of newly planted native trees and pedestrian walkways, providing locals and tourists with an eco-friendly sanctuary in the heart of the capital. And finally, wildlife carers in Western Australia have celebrated the successful release of a rare albino sea turtle hatchling back into the Indian Ocean. The tiny reptile, dubbed Pearl by local rangers, made its maiden crawl to the sea under the watchful eyes of conservation teams, marking a rare high point for local marine protection efforts. Tuned to Asia's

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2: It's time. Happy.

0: The European Union and major global trading partners have held emergency talks in Brussels following a sharp rally in energy futures, with crude oil climbing past $100 a barrel. Escalating volatility around key Middle Eastern shipping corridors and the Strait of Hormuz continues to threaten crucial supply lines, driving up fuel prices at the pump across the UK, Australia and broader Asian import markets. In Australia, the federal government has announced tightened immigration regulations aimed at reducing net overseas migration. Under the new measures, international students will no longer be permitted to bring dependent family members or partners while studying. Home Affairs officials stated the policy forms part of a broader strategy to relieve mounting pressure on housing and urban infrastructure. Across the Tasman, New Zealand authorities have launched a formal review into regional infrastructure resilience following recent seasonal weather disruptions. The Ministry of Transport confirmed that accelerated funding will be directed towards key rail and road networks to prevent future supply chain bottlenecks across both the North and South Islands. In regional environmental news, Singapore's National Environment Agency has issued an updated air quality advisory after regional haze pushed the pollutant standards index into the unhealthy range across three key districts. Officials are advising vulnerable populations to limit prolonged outdoor exertion while monitoring shifting wind patterns across Southeast Asia. Meanwhile, in Japan, Tokyo's metropolitan government has officially opened its expanded urban green corridor along the historic Sumida River. The project features thousands of newly planted native trees and pedestrian walkways, providing locals and tourists with an eco-friendly sanctuary in the heart of the capital. And finally, wildlife carers in Western Australia have celebrated the successful release of a rare albino sea turtle hatchling back into the Indian Ocean. The tiny reptile, dubbed Pearl by local rangers, made its maiden crawl to the sea under the watchful eyes of conservation teams, marking a rare high point for local marine protection efforts.
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1: The European Union and major global trading partners have held emergency talks in Brussels following a sharp rally in energy futures, with crude oil climbing past $100 a barrel. Escalating volatility around key Middle Eastern shipping corridors and the Strait of Hormuz continues to threaten crucial supply lines, driving up fuel prices at the pump across the UK, Australia and broader Asian import markets. In Australia, the federal government has announced tightened immigration regulations aimed at reducing net overseas migration. Under the new measures, international students will no longer be permitted to bring dependent family members or partners while studying. Home Affairs officials stated the policy forms part of a broader strategy to relieve mounting pressure on housing and urban infrastructure. Across the Tasman, New Zealand authorities have launched a formal review into regional infrastructure resilience following recent seasonal weather disruptions. The Ministry of Transport confirmed that accelerated funding will be directed towards key rail and road networks to prevent future supply chain bottlenecks across both the North and South Islands. In regional environmental news, Singapore's National Environment Agency has issued an updated air quality advisory after regional haze pushed the pollutant standards index into the unhealthy range across three key districts. Officials are advising vulnerable populations to limit prolonged outdoor exertion while monitoring shifting wind patterns across Southeast Asia. Meanwhile, in Japan, Tokyo's metropolitan government has officially opened its expanded urban green corridor along the historic Sumida River. The project features thousands of newly planted native trees and pedestrian walkways, providing locals and tourists with an eco-friendly sanctuary in the heart of the capital. And finally, wildlife carers in Western Australia have celebrated the successful release of a rare albino sea turtle hatchling back into the Indian Ocean. The tiny albinos made its maiden crawl under the watchful eyes of conservation teams, marking a rare high point for local marine protection efforts.

0: The European Union and major global trading partners have held emergency talks in Brussels following a sharp rally in energy futures, with crude oil climbing past $100 a barrel. Escalating volatility around key Middle Eastern shipping corridors and the Strait of Hormuz continues to threaten crucial supply lines, driving up fuel prices at the pump across the UK, Australia and broader Asian import markets. In Australia, the federal government has announced tightened immigration regulations aimed at reducing net overseas migration. Under the new measures, international students will no longer be permitted to bring dependent family members or partners while studying. Home Affairs officials stated the policy forms part of a broader strategy to relieve mounting pressure on housing and urban infrastructure. Across the Tasman, New Zealand authorities have launched a formal review into regional infrastructure resilience following recent seasonal weather disruptions. The Ministry of Transport confirmed that accelerated funding will be directed towards key rail and road networks to prevent future supply chain bottlenecks across both the North and South Islands. In regional environmental news, Singapore's National Environment Agency has issued an updated air quality advisory after regional haze pushed the pollutant standards index into the unhealthy range across three key districts. Officials are advising vulnerable populations to limit prolonged outdoor exertion while monitoring shifting wind patterns across Southeast Asia. Meanwhile, in Japan, Tokyo's metropolitan government has officially opened its expanded urban green corridor along the historic Sumida River. The project features thousands of newly planted native trees and pedestrian walkways, providing locals and tourists with an eco-friendly sanctuary in the heart of the capital. And finally, wildlife carers in Western Australia have celebrated the successful release of a rare albino sea turtle hatchling back into the Indian Ocean. The tiny reptile, dubbed Pearl by local rangers, made its maiden crawl to the sea under the watchful eyes of conservation teams, marking a rare high point for local marine protection efforts.
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1: Tensions in West Asia have escalated further as the United States heightened military readiness following a series of new security demands issued by Iran. The diplomatic standoff, coupled with fresh threats to critical energy and maritime trade routes across the Strait of Hormuz, has triggered widespread international concern and renewed market volatility, impacting fuel and commodity prices globally. In the United Kingdom, a public dispute has surfaced between Buckingham Palace and Earl Spencer over historical royal arrangements. The palace issued a rare response challenging claims made in Spencer's newly published memoir, sparking significant media commentary across British news networks. The Australian government's latest long-term demographic projection has revealed a substantial shift in national health and workforce dynamics. The landmark Treasury report predicts average life expectancies will reach nearly 90 years over coming decades, prompting calls for structural reforms across universal healthcare and aged care systems. In New Zealand, transport authorities have deployed emergency maintenance crews across key regional rail lines to address severe weather-induced infrastructure disruptions. Official reviews are now underway in Wellington to accelerate resilience funding for critical transit corridors across both the North and South Islands. Across Southeast Asia, financial hubs including Singapore and Hong Kong are monitoring shifting capital flows following the Bank of Japan's decision to tighten monetary policy. Regional trade ministers have emphasised the need for stability as fluctuating currency values influence broader market conditions across major Asian economies. And in Western Australia, marine conservation teams are celebrating the successful release of an exceptionally rare albino sea turtle hatchling into the Indian Ocean. Rangers confirmed the tiny reptile, nicknamed Pearl, safely reached open waters following around-the-clock monitoring, providing a welcome boost to local wildlife preservation programmes. What?

0: World News.
1: Tensions in West Asia have escalated further as the United States heightened military readiness following a series of new security demands issued by Iran. The diplomatic standoff, coupled with fresh threats to critical energy and maritime trade routes across the Strait of Hormuz, has triggered widespread international concern and renewed market volatility, impacting fuel and commodity prices globally. In the United Kingdom, a public dispute has surfaced between Buckingham Palace and Earl Spencer over historical royal arrangements. The palace issued a rare response challenging claims made in Spencer's newly published memoir, sparking significant media commentary across British news networks. The Australian government's latest long-term demographic projection has revealed a substantial shift in national health and workforce dynamics. The landmark Treasury report predicts average life expectancies will reach nearly 90 years over coming decades, prompting calls for structural reforms across universal healthcare and aged care systems. In New Zealand, transport authorities have deployed emergency maintenance crews across key regional rail lines to address severe weather-induced infrastructure disruptions. Official reviews are now underway in Wellington to accelerate resilience funding for critical transit corridors across both the North and South Islands. Across Southeast Asia, financial hubs including Singapore and Hong Kong are monitoring shifting capital flows following the Bank of Japan's decision to tighten monetary policy. Regional trade ministers have emphasised the need for stability as fluctuating currency values influence broader market conditions across major Asian economies. And in Western Australia, marine conservation teams are celebrating the successful release of an exceptionally rare albino sea turtle hatchling into the Indian Ocean. Rangers confirmed the tiny reptile, nicknamed Pearl, safely reached open waters following around-the-clock monitoring, providing a welcome boost to local wildlife preservation programmes.
0: AXR.

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1: Tensions in West Asia have escalated further as the United States heightened military readiness following a series of new security demands issued by Iran. The diplomatic standoff, coupled with fresh threats to critical energy and maritime trade routes across the Strait of Hormuz, has triggered widespread international concern and renewed market volatility, impacting fuel and commodity prices globally. In the United Kingdom, a public dispute has surfaced between Buckingham Palace and Earl Spencer over historical royal arrangements. The palace issued a rare response challenging claims made in Spencer's newly published memoir, sparking significant media commentary across British news networks. The Australian government's latest long-term demographic projection has revealed a substantial shift in national health and workforce dynamics. The landmark Treasury report predicts average life expectancies will reach nearly 90 years over coming decades, prompting calls for structural reforms across universal healthcare and aged care systems. In New Zealand, transport authorities have deployed emergency maintenance crews across key regional rail lines to address severe weather-induced infrastructure disruptions. Official reviews are now underway in Wellington to accelerate resilience funding for critical transit corridors across both the North and South Islands. Across Southeast Asia, financial hubs including Singapore and Hong Kong are monitoring shifting capital flows following the Bank of Japan's decision to tighten monetary policy. Regional trade ministers have emphasised the need for stability as fluctuating currency values influence broader market conditions across major Asian economies. And in Western Australia, marine conservation teams are celebrating the successful release of an exceptionally rare albino sea turtle hatchling into the Indian Ocean. Rangers confirmed the tiny reptile, nicknamed Pearl, safely reached open waters following around-the-clock monitoring, providing a welcome boost to local wildlife preservation programmes.
0: AXR.

0: Tensions in West Asia have escalated further as the United States heightened military readiness following a series of new security demands issued by Iran. The diplomatic standoff, coupled with fresh threats to critical energy and maritime trade routes across the Strait of Hormuz, has triggered widespread international concern and renewed market volatility, impacting fuel and commodity prices globally. In the United Kingdom, a public dispute has surfaced between Buckingham Palace and Earl Spencer over historical royal arrangements. The palace issued a rare response challenging claims made in Spencer's newly published memoir, sparking significant media commentary across British news networks. The Australian government's latest long-term demographic projection has revealed a substantial shift in national health and workforce dynamics. The landmark Treasury report predicts average life expectancies will reach nearly 90 years over coming decades, prompting calls for structural reforms across universal healthcare and aged care systems. In New Zealand, transport authorities have deployed emergency maintenance crews across key regional rail lines to address severe weather-induced infrastructure disruptions. Official reviews are now underway in Wellington to accelerate resilience funding for critical transit corridors across both the North and South Islands. Across Southeast Asia, financial hubs including Singapore and Hong Kong are monitoring shifting capital flows following the Bank of Japan's decision to tighten monetary policy. Regional trade ministers have emphasised the need for stability as fluctuating currency values influence broader market conditions across major Asian economies. And in Western Australia, marine conservation teams are celebrating the successful release of an exceptionally rare albino sea turtle hatchling into the Indian Ocean. Rangers confirmed the tiny reptile, nicknamed Pearl, safely reached open waters following around-the-clock monitoring, providing a welcome boost to local wildlife preservation programmes.
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1: Tensions in West Asia have escalated further as the United States heightened military readiness following a series of new security demands issued by Iran. The diplomatic standoff, coupled with fresh threats to critical energy and maritime trade routes across the Strait of Hormuz, has triggered widespread international concern and renewed market volatility, impacting fuel and commodity prices globally. In the United Kingdom, a public dispute has surfaced between Buckingham Palace and Earl Spencer over historical royal arrangements. The palace issued a rare response challenging claims made in Spencer's newly published memoir, sparking significant media commentary across British news networks. The Australian government's latest long-term demographic projection has revealed a substantial shift in national health and workforce dynamics. The landmark Treasury report predicts average life expectancies will reach nearly 90 years over coming decades, prompting calls for structural reforms across universal healthcare and aged care systems. In New Zealand, transport authorities have deployed emergency maintenance crews across key regional rail lines to address severe weather-induced infrastructure disruptions. Official reviews are now underway in Wellington to accelerate resilience funding for critical transit corridors across both the North and South Islands. Across Southeast Asia, financial hubs including Singapore and Hong Kong are monitoring shifting capital flows following the Bank of Japan's decision to tighten monetary policy. Regional trade ministers have emphasised the need for stability as fluctuating currency values influence broader market conditions across major Asian economies. And in Western Australia, marine conservation teams are celebrating the successful release of an exceptionally rare albino sea turtle hatchling into the Indian Ocean. Rangers confirmed the tiny reptile, nicknamed Pearl, safely reached open waters following around-the-clock monitoring, providing a welcome boost to local wildlife preservation programmes.

end in sight. Fundamental movement. So when it's black, this insomniac, take an original tack. Keep the beast in my nature under ceaseless attack. I get no sleep, sleep, sleep, sleep. I can't get no sleep, sleep, sleep.

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1: Tensions in West Asia have escalated further as the United States heightened military readiness following a series of new security demands issued by Iran. The diplomatic standoff, coupled with fresh threats to critical energy and maritime trade routes across the Strait of Hormuz, has triggered widespread international concern and renewed market volatility, impacting fuel and commodity prices globally. In the United Kingdom, a public dispute has surfaced between Buckingham Palace and Earl Spencer over historical royal arrangements. The palace issued a rare response challenging claims made in Spencer's newly published memoir, sparking significant media commentary across British news networks. The Australian government's latest long-term demographic projection has revealed a substantial shift in national health and workforce dynamics. The landmark Treasury report predicts average life expectancies will reach nearly 90 years over coming decades, prompting calls for structural reforms across universal healthcare and aged care systems. In New Zealand, transport authorities have deployed emergency maintenance crews across key regional rail lines to address severe weather-induced infrastructure disruptions. Official reviews are now underway in Wellington to accelerate resilience funding for critical transit corridors across both the North and South Islands. Across Southeast Asia, financial hubs including Singapore and Hong Kong are monitoring shifting capital flows following the Bank of Japan's decision to tighten monetary policy. Regional trade ministers have emphasised the need for stability as fluctuating currency values influence broader market conditions across major Asian economies. And in Western Australia, marine conservation teams are celebrating the successful release of an exceptionally rare albino sea turtle hatchling into the Indian Ocean. Rangers confirmed the tiny reptile, nicknamed Pearl, safely reached open waters following around-the-clock monitoring, providing a welcome boost to local wildlife preservation programmes.
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3: Brisbane beat Hawthorn 131-122 at the MCG last night. Hugh McCluggage kicked the winner from a late free kick with 18 seconds left. The Lions play Fremantle in next Saturday's grand final. Fremantle beat Sydney 83-71 on Friday after trailing by 27 late in the third quarter. The Roosters beat Cronulla 46-10 last night. Nico Hines failed a head injury assessment. The Warriors play Newcastle and Auckland this afternoon. Fiji beat Hong Kong 54-26 at Kai Tak yesterday. Spain beat Samoa 61-21. The Netherlands beat Brazil 17-15. Hong Kong play Samoa next Saturday. Japan beat Fiji 2015 in the Pacific Nations Cup final in Tokyo. All three Japan tries came from mauls. Samisoni Tua scored the winner. Canada beat the United States 19-16 to take third. George Russell is on pole for the Austrian Grand Prix after Max Verstappen crashed late in qualifying. Charles Leclerc and Lewis Hamilton start second and third. The race is at 8 p.m. tonight, and England plays Sri Lanka in the third T20 today.
2: You're listening to

That's Calvin Harris and John Newman. Hello, good morning, and welcome to AXR. There's Blame. Let's get on Jerry Halliwell. Here comes Gwen Stefani. This is Rich Girl. Eve's on here too. AXR.

0: Asia's home away from home. This is AXR.
1: Ellie Goulding's getting starry-eyed real soon. It's Clean Bandit and Demi Lovato. This is Solo. Welcome to AXR.

0: has hit a snag in converting part of his Scottish castle into a community cafe. Local council officers have paused the planning application, requiring a full ecological assessment to protect potential bat roosts on the property. Scottish DJ Calvin Harris has officially announced his first headline tour of Australia. Tickets to go on sale later this month. Ed Sheeran's tour has run into major turbulence following the removal of opening act Macklemore over political statements made on stage. Surrounding supporting acts have since pulled out in solidarity, leaving the tour's global schedule under intense public scrutiny. K-pop group Beanie has officially landed in Melbourne to kick off the Australian leg of their Signals World Tour. Four members arrived to eager crowds as international Asian pop continues to draw massive stadium turnouts across Australasia. Actor Bill Murray has teamed up with BBC Factual Entertainment to shoot a new series travelling across golf courses. The project combines travel, comedy and sports history as the Hollywood veteran explores historic greens. And Scottish actor Colin Morgan and Harry Potter star Katie Leung have signed on to narrate a new audio series from BBC Studios. Titled The Haunted Library, the upcoming podcast project will bring classic works of horror literature to life for global listeners.
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0: 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Paul Woolford and Dua Lipa next.
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2: Tensions in West Asia have escalated further as the United States heightened military readiness following a series of new security demands issued by Iran. The diplomatic standoff, coupled with fresh threats to critical energy and maritime trade routes across the Strait of Hormuz, has triggered widespread international concern and renewed market volatility, impacting fuel and commodity prices globally. In the United Kingdom, a public dispute has surfaced between Buckingham Palace and Earl Spencer over historical royal arrangements. The palace issued a rare response challenging claims made in Spencer's newly published memoir, sparking significant media commentary across British news networks. The Australian government's latest long-term demographic projection has revealed a substantial shift in national health and workforce dynamics. The landmark Treasury report predicts average life expectancies will reach nearly 90 years over coming decades, prompting calls for structural reforms across universal healthcare and aged care systems. In New Zealand, transport authorities have deployed emergency maintenance crews across key regional rail lines to address severe weather-induced infrastructure disruptions. Official reviews are now underway in Wellington to accelerate resilience funding for critical transit corridors across both the North and South Islands. Across Southeast Asia, financial hubs including Singapore and Hong Kong are monitoring shifting capital flows following the Bank of Japan's decision to tighten monetary policy. Regional trade ministers have emphasised the need for stability as fluctuating currency values influence broader market conditions across major Asian economies. And in Western Australia, marine conservation teams are celebrating the successful release of an exceptionally rare albino sea turtle hatchling into the Indian Ocean. Rangers confirmed the tiny reptile, nicknamed Pearl, safely reached open waters following around-the-clock monitoring, providing a welcome boost to local wildlife preservation programmes.
3: Newcastle beat the Warriors 12-10 at Eden Park last night in front of a New Zealand Rugby League record crowd. Kalyn Ponga was cleared to play. The Knights reach their first preliminary final since 2013 and play Penrith next weekend. The Roosters ran in 5 second half tries to beat Cronulla 46-10 on Saturday and play the Dolphins on Friday. Brisbane beat Hawthorn 131-122 at the MCG on Saturday. Hugh McCluggage kicked the winner from a late free kick with 18 seconds left. The Lions play Fremantle in Saturday's AFL Grand Final. Fiji scored 8 tries to beat Hong Kong, 54-26 at Kai Tak on Saturday. Spain beat Samoa 61-21. The Netherlands held on 17-15 against Brazil. Hong Kong plays Samoa next Saturday. Japan beat Fiji 2015 in the Pacific Nations Cup Final in Tokyo. All 3 Japan tries came from rolling mauls. Samisoni Tua scored the winner. Canada beat the United States 19-16 for third. George Russell won the Austrian Grand Prix from pole. Max Verstappen finished second after crashing in qualifying. Kimi Antonelli was third. England beat Sri Lanka by 8 wickets at Old Trafford on Saturday and swept the T20 series 3-0. Joss Butler finished 62 not out, and Fremantle came from 27 points down late in the third quarter to beat Sydney 83-71 on Friday.
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Paul Wolford, Diplo. Also, Carrying Lomax is on here. It's called Looking For Me. Right, Adele, Set Fire To The Rain real soon. Cigala, David Guetta right now. And Sam Ryder's on the vocals, Living Without Fear.

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Sheeran told a Philadelphia crowd, "The situation in Gaza is catastrophic and unjustifiable." He opened a loan after his support acts and band quit over Macklemore's sacking, then used musicians who learned the set in 3 days. David Walliams has been dropped by his UK publisher. The Little Britain star's children's books have been a mainstay of British bookshops for years. Greta Gerwig's Narnia film is being billed as a $280 million rock opera, with Meryl Streep voicing Aslan as an Aladdin Sane-era Bowie figure. Taika Waititi has been talking up new New Zealand film plans and Life with Rita Ora. Keith Richards, Travis Scott and Britain's Pink Pantheress feature on the official Grand Theft Auto 6 soundtrack, out with the game on November 19th. And Kylie Minogue headlines Saturday's AFL Grand Final at the MCG with G Flip opening after Brisbane beat Hawthorn in a classic to set up a decider against Fremantle.

0: Pet Shop Boys from 1987 play soon alongside Billie Eilish. 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
2: Tensions in West Asia have escalated further as the United States heightened military readiness following a series of new security demands issued by Iran. The diplomatic standoff, coupled with fresh threats to critical energy and maritime trade routes across the Strait of Hormuz, has triggered widespread international concern and renewed market volatility, impacting fuel and commodity prices globally. In the United Kingdom, a public dispute has surfaced between Buckingham Palace and Earl Spencer over historical royal arrangements. The palace issued a rare response challenging claims made in Spencer's newly published memoir, sparking significant media commentary across British news networks. The Australian government's latest long-term demographic projection has revealed a substantial shift in national health and workforce dynamics. The landmark Treasury report predicts average life expectancies will reach nearly 90 years over coming decades, prompting calls for structural reforms across universal healthcare and aged care systems. In New Zealand, transport authorities have deployed emergency maintenance crews across key regional rail lines to address severe weather-induced infrastructure disruptions. Official reviews are now underway in Wellington to accelerate resilience funding for critical transit corridors across both the North and South Islands. Across Southeast Asia, financial hubs including Singapore and Hong Kong are monitoring shifting capital flows following the Bank of Japan's decision